0: He's saying it was a foul tip. Did Carson catch the ball? That's what Counts was asking. Now I see exactly what he's doing. Did he have control of the ball? That was my... That's what Counts is asking. I wasn't quite sure, but the home plate umpire went foul tip strike.
1: A man at second with one away. Here's the pitch to Joey Ortiz, and it's inside for a ball.
0: So I'm guessing the group of umpires determined that Kelly had control of the ball enough before he went to throw the ball, that he lost the ball in transition from glove to hand.
1: Yeah, the 1-1 is taken high. 2-1.
0: Speaking of New York, they're making me work too right now here early. I got a lot going on here.
1: Whenever they take a second look, and as always, when the drama builds.
0: Paulie, I may need some more coffee if we keep going at this rate.
1: As soon as I find the copy for second look, the drama will start to fade.
0: Here
1: comes the 2-1 to Ortiz. It's outside for a ball, 3-1. I know it's here somewhere. Going to hear the drum roll and some...
0: I can tell you, they're taking a second look, and a second opinion is always a good idea, partner. And if you get yours, it's at Northwestern Medicine.
1: That's exactly what I'm going to do, Ron. I'm going to get mine at Northwestern Medicine. Now the stretch for the 3-1. Ortiz waiting for Cabrera, the pitch. And that's going to be ball four. So a ground out, a batter reaching on catcher's interference. And now base on balls, two men on with one away, no score, second inning. The game has begun on kind of a bizarre note. We've had several strange plays already. And generally, they just keep on going all night long when that happens, Ron.
0: It's daylight, so we don't see the moon yet, but it's sure seeming like one of them nights.
1: Is it a full moon?
0: I don't know. I haven't seen it yet. We're still got a lot of daylight, but it's kind of feeling that way, isn't it?
1: It sure is. Now the left-handed batting, David Hamilton steps in and misses inside. Thanks to Zach for looking up this information. Entering today, this season, Major League teams that score first are winning 66% of the time.
0: That's big.
1: Two out of every three. Almost exactly two out of three. Yeah. Here comes the pitch. Low and inside for a ball. Zach added up the numbers. 482 wins against 246 losses. That's the team that scores first in Major League Baseball. That is significant.
0: Yeah. Now Tommy Hotovy going to the mound. And I think it's just kind of to get things back on track here a little bit with all that's gone on. Feel like a Bosch prediction brought to you by Bosch Power Tools. Feel like a Bosch. I think I made the prediction last night. That didn't work out real well for us. Zach, you feel like making a prediction tonight?
2: I think with the wind blowing in that Edward Cabrera is going to have a quality start and put the Cubs offense in a position to win the game.
0: I like it.
1: That's a very good prediction, Zach. I like the way you're thinking. Cabrera now ready to go back to work. First and second, one away, no score, second inning. The number nine hitter, left-handed batting, David Hamilton at the plate. Bregman shallow at third. Swinging a line drive, base hit to center. That is going to get through. Pete Crow Armstrong, it's going to go all the way to the center field warning track area. Racing toward third and getting the green light is Hamilton, the throw to the plate, not in time. And all three runs score on the play. It's a base hit and one RBI. Pete Crow Armstrong will be charged with an error allowing the other two runs to score.
0: That, I'm telling you, we've seen some odd plays. This is kind of an in-between hop for Pete. And he does not get any leather on it at all. And when you come in and you play this one off to the side, you can't block it at all. And this ball is really scorched at him in center. And they pick it up, the Cubs outfield, all the way at the warning track. So that's just one of those plays. And as we're talking, that's three runs.
1: As soon as it got by him, Pete immediately turned and raced back toward the track. But that David Hamilton can really move. Yeah. Man, he circled the bases quickly.
0: We saw that yesterday on some ground balls. Routine ground ball to short was bang, bang at first base.
1: Swinging a high fly ball to center. Pete Crow Armstrong is there. Coming in now in the shade, makes the catch. And that's out number two. 3-0 Milwaukee. Give Hamilton one RBI. The other two score on E8.
0: And comes Cubs once again playing from behind here in the early going.
1: Bryce Terang, the batter. Terang had a single his first time.
0: Really played Terang around towards left center. 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
1: Left center is where his home run went last night, yeah. Bryce Terang. Here comes the 1-1 from Cabrera. It's outside for a ball. 2-1. Big crowd at Wrigley. We had a huge gathering last night. 38,000 plus. Over 37,000 on Monday. And we're going to be in that same neighborhood tonight. Just don't see many empty seats anywhere. And the 2-1. Check swing. It's a strike. 2-2.
0: Did a little backdoor hook from Cabrera.
1: 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On the field or the walls of your home, the right team and colors make all the difference. Official paint of the Chicago Cubs, Benjamin Moore. Fouled away, it's still 2-2. We did give you the announcement of the umpires, and that's brought to you by Old National Bank, where relationships and results matter. Relationships with the umpires matter. Here's a ground ball to short, scooped up by Swanson, and he'll throw out Terang to end the inning. But the Brewers score 3 on just one hit. There was one error, and nobody left on. At the end of 1.5, Milwaukee 3, Cubs nothing. 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
1: So a Razor Room, Zach, is that what I heard?
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1: Two balls and no strikes on Suzuki. Here's the pitch on the way by the left-hander Harrison. It's low and inside, 3-0. Let's see if the Cubs can answer back now. The Brewers with three runs in the top of the inning. Cubs have lost 8 of 10. Suzuki 4 for 8, one of the few guys hitting the ball hard in this series. He takes a strike. Seiya, 7 home runs, 18 driven in. His pitch is fouled away, 3-2.
0: That was a good pitch to hit. He had a good swing, just fouled it back. 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
1: Here comes the payoff pitch. Fastball is inside, ball four. Suzuki worked hard to get that base on balls. The lights are on at Wrigley. Tonight's game is powered by ComEd. Well, that's the last thing a pitcher wants to do after your team has given you a three-run lead, to walk the leadoff batter for the other team. Let's see if the Cubs can capitalize as Kelly steps in. Carson wearing red batting gloves and takes the fastball high.
0: Yeah, it's been a steady diet of fastballs to Cubs hitters. The one slider that was thrown to Nico, he hit down into the corner. But you're going to see a steady diet of high fastballs to all the righties.
1: Kyle Harrison coming back. Here's a smash foul past third. Harrison with a win and a loss this year. His ERA 3.5. Last time out, he pitched exceptional ball against San Diego back on May 14. 5 shutout innings, struck out 7.
0: Strikeout numbers are very good for him this year. And the same thing with hits per innings pitched are down. They're not even equal to hits per innings pitched.
1: Kelly loops one foul down the third baseline, out of play.
0: There was a game or two, I think two, where he had some big walk numbers in the game. But then he followed it the following game with, right, one game, 4 or 5 walks in five innings.
1: He walked 4 Yankees on May 8th. He walked 3 Tigers on April 21.
0: So, and then it's like the next game was a zero. So, you know, either he made the correction or that was an odd thing, the walks against the Yankees.
1: 1-2 pitch down low to Kelly. That was a 96-mile-an-hour fastball. Now more of the field is in the shade. Just some light out in deep center and on the infield coming through the window panes. There's a swing and a miss, strike 3, and that's out number 1. Second strikeout for Harrison. Some of the light lighting up part of the mound and part of the grass on the right side of the infield. Other than that, the field is in the shade. And of course, for deep center, it's in sunshine still. Lefty to lefty, Michael Busch the batter. Michael will take a strike. Busch, 4 home runs, 27 driven in. He's had some good at-bats against left-handers these last couple of years. And he'll take inside for a ball, 1-1. You can tell he's worked at it.
0: Yep, he has. And how about, this is why he's in there. Harrison's numbers against right-handed hitters, the league is hitting .210 when he's facing the righties. The lefties, .282. So he's a reverse split guy.
1: Very strange. Fastball strike at the knees, 1-2. You wonder if those numbers will change over the course of a year, because those are really strange.
0: Yeah, very lopsided. I would think that is correct. I think what you're saying, I would think that will play out to where you'd get a lot more balance and even the righties would do better, but as of right now, that has been the case.
1: Busch swings and misses, strike 3. Fastball got him. Back-to-back strikeouts. Nobody has put the ball in play this inning. Suzuki walked. Kelly and Busch have both fanned. And it's up to Dansby Swanson. Cubs

0: mentioned the Cubs are now in second place, tied with the Cardinals at the start of play tonight. Milwaukee is in first. Cubs and Cardinals both a half a game out. And Cincinnati, 4.5, and Pittsburgh, 5 back. So the whole division separated by just 5 games. And the pitch. Swinging a fly ball to left center. It will not carry. The center fielder, Mitchell, is there. Easy catch to end the inning. Cubs don't score. It's on to inning number 3. Milwaukee 3, Cubs nothing on the score, and the Northwestern Medicine Cubs Radio Network.
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8: Top three, Milwaukee with a 3-0 lead over the Cubs. It's 55 degrees here at Wrigley Field. 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Sports betting the way it should be with no bet fees. Pat?
0: William Contreras will lead off the third. Brother of former Cub Wilson Contreras. William had a single his first time. He's 4-for-11 in this series. Takes outside for ball one from Edward Cabrera. And the next pitch, that's going to be a little bit high for ball two, 2-0. I was talking about the standings in the National League Central. Every team is 500 or above. The last place team, Pirates, 24-24. 5 games behind Milwaukee. Cincinnati, 1 game above. And then you've got Milwaukee, the Cubs, and Cardinals separated by a grand total of 1.5 game. So far, it's been a strong division, Ron. It looks like you're not going to have any so-called easy series anytime soon.
9: No, I would agree. Cubs did some damage against Cincinnati with comeback victories and walk-offs.
0: Inside ball four, Contreras gets the leadoff walk.
9: But when you start thinking about Cincinnati and as they're going to get healthier in their rotation, because they've had some serious rotation injuries, they're going to be better. And Pittsburgh's rotation is no joke. We saw their 3, 4, and 5 starter, and they were all good.
0: Cubs will be visiting Pittsburgh next week and visiting St. Louis. Christian Yelich, the batter, takes outside. 4 games in Pittsburgh starting next Monday, and then 3 games in St. Louis, all night games next weekend. So that'll be a good challenging trip for the Cubs. And now the 1-0 to Yelich, and that's a strike, 1-1. After this series ends tonight, the Cubs will not play Milwaukee until June the 26th. Up in Wisconsin, a 3-game series. I still kind of...

0: miss the days when you played 19 games against teams in your division.
1: Yep.
0: Nowadays, it's 13 games. The difference is you play every single team in the other league once, at least one series every year. If you play, for example, the Angels you played here, you're going to play in Anaheim next year.
1: Yep. Yeah, I do. I like the interdivision games. I really do.
0: Here comes the 2-1 to Yelich. Fouled away 2-2.
1: Like last year, right, we were done with St. Louis with still a month left to go. Right, wasn't that the case?
2: And yeah.
1: It's so odd that you're not playing in your division, you know, the key teams, you know, down the stretch. That just seems very odd to me.
0: The travel makes a lot more sense also. Yeah. Within the division. The 2-2 is fouled away off to the left out of play. Now, maybe for a young ball player, that's not a major consideration, but the longer trips and the longer flights, they take more out of you.
1: I don't agree. I think it takes it out of everybody.
0: Mm-hmm.
1: I really do. Ask Seattle, ask Miami, ask Tampa. Those teams that travel long distances. I played on the East Coast and the West Coast in back-to-back years.
0: Mm-hmm.
1: And the Cubs the year before that in Minnesota. And it felt like we were on a plane constantly as opposed to Minnesota and Chicago.
0: Now the 3-2, the lead by Contreras. He's running, swinging a miss, strike three, throw to second base. Not in time. The ball goes into center, and Contreras will go to third safely. It's going to be a stolen base and E2 on Kelly's throw. Swanson trying to reach into the sliding runner. Never really did get a glove on the ball. And even a perfect throw, I doubt they would have had him at second base, Ron.
1: No, I think, you know, in this ball game, the game plan with Cabrera on the mound is everybody's going to be running. That has been the plan of attack for some of the teams. And they have been on the move when they got to first base.
0: Infield in, Garrett Mitchell the batter. Left-handed hitter takes outside, a runner at third and one away. Brewers on top 3-0. Two of their runs were unearned. Mitchell bounced into a fielder's choice his first time. And he'll swing and miss. And the count now 1-1. Cabrera could really use a strikeout or a little comebacker in this spot with a man at third and one away. There comes the 1-1. Swing and a miss. Well, if you were thinking about a strikeout a minute ago, you're really thinking about it now, Ron.
1: Absolutely. That was good change, good movement on that changeup. I mean, that ball starts way in off the plate and just lane changer comes way back to the strike zone. I throw that same pitch away.
0: Right-handed pitcher, left-handed batter, the 1-2, low and in. Nice save by Kelly.
1: That was a change. Looked like Cabrera might have held on to that one just a little too long.
0: Contreras, the runner at third, dust and dirt all over the front of his uniform, pants, and shirt after his head-first slide at second a minute ago.
1: Mitchell, really the defensive play of the game so far. Nico let off the inning with a double in the first, and Mitchell threw him out at third base on a fly ball to deep center, tagging up.
0: Now the 2-2, swinging a foul back, and we'll do it again.
1: Kind of changed the momentum of the ball game in that first inning.
0: Brewers on top, 3-0, threatening again. And now the set for the 2-2. The big right-hander set and fires. Swing and a miss, strike three. Two down. It looked like the fastball surprised Mitchell. Ronnie did not take one of his better cuts.
1: No, he did not. This is just way tardy on this pitch.
0: Two down. Now the infielders can back up and play at normal depth. Contreras still the runner at third. Jake Bowers at the plate. Bowers grounded out his first time, and he'll take upstairs.
1: Third inning is brought to you by Consumers Credit Union. The people in your corner stand up for you wherever you go. Consumers Credit Union.
0: Outfield straight away against Bowers. Left-handed batter will swing and foul it back. You've been impressed by Bowers in this series, haven't you?
1: Yeah, he really has. He's been the story of the series. You know, you look at the star players, and you know that's kind of what you look at. And then, you know, Bowers hitting down in their lineup, 6th, 7th, and he's got 5 RBIs in the game. He hit the big 3-run homer later in Game 1. He's had a big series.
0: He takes a low one in. It's 2-1.
1: What do you have yesterday? 2 or 3 hits? 2 hits at least, I think.
0: Bowers yesterday had 2 hits.
1: 2 hits and an RBI. And 4 RBIs the day before.
0: He's had extra base knocks in 6 of his last 7 games. And now the 2-1 from Cabrera. Bouncing ball, right field, base hit. Another hit for Jake Bowers. Coming in to score, William Contreras, and it is now 4-0.
1: And Bowers has hit some balls hard. He's also hit in some pretty good luck. And right there, you know, you hit that hard ground ball, he hooks it. Now that could go at Bushy. It could go right to Nico, but it does not. It goes right in the hole and in the right field for another RBI. His 6th RBI of the series in these 3 games.
0: And let's keep an eye on him at first. Sal Frelick at the plate. The runner bouncing away to the lead. Throw to first. Not in time. Close.
1: Counts, I bet that's going to be very close. See if they take a look at this one. No, they are not going to.
0: Sometimes you'll see a runner take his lead and then bounce quickly out to a bigger lead. If you catch him in mid-bounce, you can nail it. Here's the pitch. High fly ball to right, shallow. Angling in toward the line is Suzuki. He's there. He's got it. And that ends the inning. But the Brewers get a run on one hit. There was one error. The run is unearned. We go to the bottom of the 3rd. Milwaukee 4, Cubs nothing on the score. And the Northwestern Medicine Cubs radio.
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0: Zach, if you're ready, fire away.
7: I'm going to go 37,000 on the dot.
1: Okay.
0: You were ready to go, Zach. Very intimidating. Here's Miguel Amaya leading off the Cub 3rd inning, taking a strike from the left-hander Kyle Harrison. Brewers on top, 4-0. Driven into the air in the left center, but it's playable for Mitchell, the center fielder, and that's out number 1. Only one of the four runs is earned.
1: Now, I will say in the attendance game, 38,200 today.
0: I'm going to say 38,383. Keep it real simple. First pitch in there for a called strike to Pete Crow Armstrong.
1: That's a great poker hand, by the way.
0: Would that be a full house?
1: Yeah, there you go. See?
0: Here's the 0-1. It's in there for a called strike.
1: Those college days came back to you in a hurry, didn't they?
0: And now the 0-2 pitch on the way. Taken high for a ball, and the count 1-2.
1: Now, you were called the gunner at San Jose State. Was it because of poker or because of your shooting ability?
0: I'd like to think the latter. Here's a pitch.
1: Okay.
0: Call strike three. Crow Armstrong caught looking. And that is out number two. Four strikeouts now for Kyle Harrison. And the batter is Nico Horner. No, actually, I like passing more than shooting. I didn't mind shooting, don't get me wrong, if I was open. But passing was always dishing off assists. That never got old.
1: So now, I have always heard, even from your friend, coach at Duke, the head coach.
0: John Shire.
1: John, he talked about your shooting exploits and coming from him, one of the best shooters the state of Illinois has ever seen in high school. That's saying something.
0: Nico will swing and miss, and the count 1-1. Now, John was a fantastic shooter. And when we played games of horse, and they were tremendous fun, I think he enjoyed them too.
1: Yeah.
0: But he could have gone out another 5 or 8 feet and made it impossible to beat him. Here's a drive into left center on the run as the center fielder, Mitchell, making the catch. And that's going to end the inning. Three up, three down. We go to the fourth inning here at Wrigley. It's Milwaukee 4 and the Cubs nothing. This is The Score and the Northwestern Medicine Cubs Radio Network.
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7: 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Tigers lead the Guardians 1-0. Bottom of the eighth inning in Detroit, Matt Fearling with the sacrifice fly for the Tigers.
0: Joey Ortiz takes high. Zach, what else you got?
7: Austin Riley with a three-run bomb, his eighth. Braves all over the Marlins, 8-1 now. Bottom of the seventh inning in Miami. The Nationals lead the Mets 6-2 in the seventh.
0: We've got an issue with Edward Cabrera, not sure what it is. He is walking around kind of gingerly on the mound. Craig Counsell is out there. And is that Nick Frangella, one of the trainers? Yeah, he's going to leave the game.
1: Wow.
0: This was very unceremonious. He was flying in the first three innings, and after the first pitch here in the fourth, he immediately started kind of limping.
1: Yeah, he's limping
0: on that left leg. I'm not going to speculate, but Craig Counsell and the trainer immediately recognized it. And Nick Frangella is going to usher Edward Cabrera up to the clubhouse for a further look to see exactly what the issue is. So we're going to take a timeout. It's a pitching change. Pitching changes by the Cubs. 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The new man coming in will get as much time as he needs to get ready. It is 4-0 Milwaukee. We are in the fourth inning, and we'll be right back after this on The Score and the Northwestern Medicine Cubs Radio Network.
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7: Back at Wrigley Field, top of the fourth. Milwaukee with a 4-0 lead over the Cubs. Edward Cabrera removed moments ago with an undisclosed injury. So Trent Thornton, a right-hander, will be on the mound for the Cubs as he takes his warm-up pitches. Let's run through the out-of-town scoreboard. Top of the eighth inning, the Nationals leading the Mets 6-2. C.J. Abrams with a three-run home run for Washington, his 10th. Red Sox lead the Royals 2-1, last of the fourth in Kansas City. Other action around the majors, bottom three, the Pirates with a 1-0 lead over the Cardinals. They're in the last of the third in St. Louis. Spencer Horowitz with a solo shot for Pittsburgh, his fourth. Coming up later on tonight, Dodgers and Padres in San Diego. The Blue Jays and Yankees delayed by rain in New York. Finals on the board. The Reds knock off the Phillies 9-4. Sal Stewart had a four-hit day for Cincinnati. Rays beat the Orioles 5-3. It was the Twins 4 and the Astros 1. The Rangers, a 5-4 victory over the Rockies. Josh Young, a three-hit game to help Texas to victory. It was the Diamondbacks doubling up the Giants 6-3. Ketel Marte hit a two-run homer in that game for Arizona. Mariners edged the White Sox 5-4. Johnny Parada had the go-ahead home run, his first for Seattle. Pat?
0: Trent Thornton is the new Cubs pitcher. Still no word on Edward Cabrera and why he had to leave the game. We will certainly pass along any information as soon as we get it. But I'm sure he's up in the clubhouse and the trainers are looking at him right at this moment. Trent Thornton has done a good job out of that Cubs bullpen. It's his sixth appearance. He has two wins and no losses. And his ERA right at three. These are kind of unusual outings, Ron, when you're called into duty when another pitcher leaves because of an injury. Yes, you do get as much time, but I have to believe it's a different kind of a feeling than, say, coming into the game in the seventh inning with the game on the line.
1: I couldn't agree more. I think this is about as difficult a situation as you have in baseball. Early in a ball game, your starting pitcher is doing his job, even though the score is 4-0, you know, there was a two-run error. You know, Cabrera's pitch, well, he was going to keep going for a while. And then all of a sudden, one pitch, and now you're called upon. That's about as tough a situation as it gets.
0: Joey Ortiz will take ball one. One ball and one strike on Ortiz. He had a base on balls and scored a run his first time. And the pitch, breaking ball missed, 2-1.
1: Coming to you live all season long from the Invesco QQQ broadcast booth, proud partner of the Chicago Cubs.
0: And the 2-1 on the way, wrapped on the ground, a short, scooped up by Swanson over the first, and that's in plenty of time, and that is out number one. Listening to Zach give some of the scores, I continue to be amazed by Tampa Bay. They were a winner earlier today, as Zach told us, 6-3, as they beat Baltimore. Tampa now with a record of 33-15. They're 18 games above 500. I did not see that coming.
1: No, nobody did. Absolutely.
0: David Hamilton will look at a strike. They also had a three-game lead over the Yankees at the start of the day, and they'll lead by at least that much at the end of the day. Yankees are getting Garrett Cole back on the mound in a day or two, I think I read. Here's a pitch in there for a strike, 0-2. Kind of an underachieving division, that American League East. Yeah. Toronto, Boston, and Baltimore all at least six games under 500. And I think all of them came into the season with very high hopes.
1: Well, and in particular, Toronto. I mean, you know, you're expecting them to be a power, and they have not been that so far. First out in the inning, sponsored by Xfinity. Reliable Wi-Fi at one price for 5 years. Xfinity. Imagine that.
0: Now the 0-2 to David Hamilton. And he'll take outside. Hamilton had the game's key hit. It was a run-scoring single. And then it turned out to be a three-run play with an error by Crow Armstrong in center, allowing the ball to get through him and roll all the way out to the warning track. Bouncing ball left side, fielded by Bregman, and he throws to first in time. Two down.
1: That ball was a 5-3 put out, but by the time Bregman threw the baseball, he was two steps from the second base back. With the shift on, Dansby was playing right up the middle.
0: Bregman did play a lot of shortstop as an amateur. As Jackson Churio stands in. Churio will take a strike. Churio has grounded out and flied out. And the 0-1 on the way. Taken down low for a ball. I wonder if anybody from the cereal company, if Churio continues to play well.
1: Sure would make sense, right?
0: I was a fan of Cheerios at one time.
1: Yeah.
0: I'm sure you were too, Ron.
1: Yeah.
0: Pip, pip, and Cheerio. Here's the 1-1 pitch. Fly ball to right center. Deep. Back goes Suzuki at the wall. Makes the catch. That ball almost sailed out of here. Jackson Churio is retired. 3-3. We go to the bottom of the fourth inning. Brewers 4, Cubs nothing on the score, and the Northwestern Medicine Cubs radio.
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7: The score of the Cubs are once again teaming up for the 24-hour Cubs for a Cure Radiothon starting tomorrow at 10 a.m. on a 104.3 The Score. 100% of the proceeds will benefit Brain Up for cancer research. And the Cubs have announced that Edward Cabrera left tonight's game with a blister on his right middle finger. Pat?
0: All right, Zach. Alex Bregman first up takes a strike from the left-hander Kyle Harrison. And the next offering is outside, 1-1.
1: I will say this, that nothing is good when your starting pitcher goes out of the game. But it was nothing with his arm or a leg, you know, groin, anything like that. You know, Nick Frangell and his staff will fix the finger eventually.
0: Fly ball to left, playable for Churio, and that's out number one. Bregman retired. Bregman without a hit now in 10 at-bats in the series, and the batter is Ian Happ.
1: But you know what I mean? The blister, they'll start working on that skin and trying to get that thing toughened up and get the issues out of that. It's probably the corner of his nail, usually, is what the case may be. But they'll be able to work on that and get that fixed up pretty quick.
0: Happ will take a strike. Ian batting right-handed. Struck out his first time. Now the 0-1. Chopped foul at the plate, and they count nothing and two. Cubs saw their 15-game home winning streak end in the opener on Monday. And now they've lost two in a row at home as Happ swings and misses strike three. Happ's now hit the at-bats in the series, and the batter is Seiya Suzuki.
1: Little breaking ball down. Happer chased it.
0: Pitch on the way to Seiya is a strike. Harrison getting some rhythm and some apparent confidence going now. Working quickly and throwing strikes. Here's the 0-1. Fastball outside. He's got a good arm. That was 97 right there.
1: Yeah, he pitches usually 94, 95, but he can rear back, and I think it goes right back to what you were saying. He's getting a little confidence. And
0: swinging a foul down the line and right.
1: And a little adrenaline rush, and now, you know, he's pumping that heater in there pretty good. He had a couple punch outs in the second inning on just throwing fastballs by guy.
0: And now the 1-2. Breaking ball outside. As you say that, Ron, players are aware of the rivalries. Even before you become a big leaguer, mm-hmm. you know which teams are your big league's rival. Here's the 2-2. And it doesn't take long to get a taste of it and to get that adrenaline, as you say, flowing for all of those games.
1: No doubt. Absolutely. You knew exactly, you know, when I played here, I knew exactly when we were going to St. Louis, so they were coming here, and that was the rivalry back then because Milwaukee had just gone, you know, that the whole league thing had just changed.
0: Swing and a miss, strike three. Suzuki is gone, and so are the Cubs. Zach Zaidman joins Ron Coomer in a moment at the end of four. Brewers 4, Cubs nothing. 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
7: Grant Thornton working his second inning for the Cubs as we begin the top of the fifth. Brewers up 4-0. Bryce Terang at the plate, and Terang looks at a slow-moving breaking ball for a strike. The count is 0-1. Edward Cabrera started the game. He left in the fourth with what the Cubs are calling a blister on his right middle finger. The pitch. Foul back off the screen by Terang. In the hole, 0-2. The Brewers struck first in the second. David Hamilton, an RBI single. And then an error by Pete Crow Armstrong, allowing two more runs to score. So Milwaukee took a 3-0 lead after two. Then Jake Bowers, a ribby single in the third to make it 4-0. Here comes the 0-2. Just misses off the outside. Cubs are going to challenge this.
23: Catcher's challenging.
7: And as we take a look at the replay monitors, it's a strike. Clip the outside portion part of the plate. Strike three, and Terang is retired. One away.
1: Once again, a very good challenge. Carson Kelly, he has been very, very good at the challenge. Challenges behind home plate.
7: Clip the outside edge right near the bottom of the zone. Terang's retired, one down. Here's William Contreras, right-handed batter. Thornton deals, and that's a cold strike. Fastball on the inside edge. 0-1. And Carson Kelly, an excellent hit rate on those challenges. Here comes the 0-1. That's called strike two. It was a cutter from Thornton. Right at the bottom of the zone on the outer half. So 0-2 on Contreras. Righty-righty matchup. Thornton kicks and fires. And misses off the outside. 1-2. Never easy for a reliever to come out of the pen not knowing that you were going to have to pitch. No warm-ups whatsoever. You get as many as you need on the mound, but it's not the same as being prepared. Here comes a 1-2 and a swing and a miss by Contreras, and a slow-moving breaking ball. Strike three, two away.
1: Good breaking ball to get the punch out. And I'm going to bring out Craig Counsell. And what I think we're going to see in this game is you're going to see about an inning and they're going to get a new reliever so he doesn't burn out one or two guys in this ball game, and you're just going to have to use the whole bullpen.
7: Pitching changes by the Cubs are sponsored by James Hardy Building Products, siding with the Cubs. So the veteran left-hander Hobie Milner will enter the game to face Christian Yelich with two away. Here in the top of the fifth, Milwaukee up 4-0. 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
7: Thank you very much, Coom. Christian Yelich will dig in with Milner on the mound, his former teammate in Milwaukee. Wind blowing in. Yelich is 0 for 2, a flyout and a strikeout. Brewers up 4 to nothing. Milner deals, and Yelich looks at a sinking fastball for a strike, count 0-1. Bregman playing in wide of third, almost where a shortstop would normally be if he was playing in. Here's the pitch. And this is fouled out of play. Second deck off to the left, 0-2. Cubs started the day in third place in the National League Central. Percentage points behind second place St. Louis. Just a half game behind first place Milwaukee. The 0-2. Yelich looks at the ball high and outside. 1-2. Bottom of the fourth inning in St. Louis. Pirates leading the Cardinals 2-0. Cubs have to rally tonight. The pitch. And a pop fly, shallow center. Three Cubs in the area. Crow Armstrong calling everybody off and makes a running catch, charging in for out number three. Brewers go down in order in the top of the fifth. Middle five, Milwaukee 4, Cubs nothing. On the score in the Northwestern Medicine Cubs radio.
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7: Alongside Ron Coomer and Pat Hughes, Zach Zaidman with you. Bottom of the fifth inning here at Wrigley Field. Milwaukee with a 4-0 lead over the Cubs. Carson Kelly at the plate, and he looks at a ball up high from Kyle Harrison. The Brewers have made a change defensively. Garrett Mitchell, leaves the game as Kelly swings and misses. 1-1 the count, and Blake Perkins is the new center fielder.
1: As good as Mitchell's played in this ball game, you know something's wrong with him. You know, a few guys go down in this game. A serious problem in this game for the Cubs, with Cabrera going down with a blister in his middle finger an inning and a half ago.
7: Well, anytime a starting pitcher has to leave the game, you get worried.
1: Yeah.
7: Blister, I think you can live with it, right? Here's the pitch to Kelly. He fouls it back, 1-2.
1: if when he left the game, getting the word that it's a blister is probably, knowing he was coming out of the game, probably the best news you could get.
7: The next pitch, Kelly swings and fouls it off the netting to the left. Let's pause 10 seconds for stations to identify themselves on the score. 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
7: Kelly swings and misses in a slow-moving breaking ball. That's strike three, one away here in the bottom of the fifth inning with the Brewers leading the Cubs 4-0.
1: Seventh punch out of the day for Harrison. He's had the strikeout ball going with the fastball and the slider.
7: Here comes Michael Busch. It's a lefty-lefty matchup. The pitch is a breaking ball that floats into the zone for a strike, 0-1. Today is the last day to get your Cubs Charities 50-50 raffle tickets with a current jackpot of $81,000. The pitch, a ground ball to second, fielded by Terang, flipped to first. Busch is retired, two away. Get your ticket now through the end of the game at Cubs.com/raffle or from a raffle ambassador at Wrigley Field through the eighth inning.
1: A little two-hopper to Terang at second off the bat of Michael Busch. Two quick outs here in the fifth. Harrison with two outs here in the fifth. Pitch count at 62, so he's going to be out there a while.
7: He's cruising along. Swanson at the plate. He swings and misses at a fastball. The count is 0-1. Cubs have just one hit tonight, Coom. A double by Nico Horner as Swanson swings and misses at a blazing 98-mile-per-hour heater from Harrison, 0-2.
1: Yeah, the Cubs offense in general, they're in a little bit of a funk up and down the lineup. As good as they were, you know, let's say 2 weeks ago and four a month, they're scuffling now.
7: Swanson swings and misses again. Another fastball from Harrison. Strike three. That ends the fifth inning. Milwaukee with a 4-0 lead over the Cubs on the score. 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
0: Obie Mellner goes to work, Zach. Thank you. Blake Perkins at the plate. Right-handed batter takes a strike. Here comes the 0-1 from the left-hander. And it's down low for a ball. 4-0 Milwaukee. Now the next offering, and that's going to be down low for ball two. Three of the four runs are unearned. If you're just joining us, the Brewers had two men on with one away in the second inning when David Hamilton singled into center field. It was a chopper foul. One run would have scored on the play, but when the ball went between the legs of Pete Carr Armstrong and ended up way out near the warning track, three runs ended up scoring on the play, including the batter, David Hamilton, who raced around the bases. So one earned run and two unearned, and then another unearned run on a throwing error by the catcher Carson Kelly in the third led to a run. So the Cubs just having a tough time, Ron. It's one of those things where they are struggling on defense, struggling on offense. Here's the next pitch. Swing and a miss. Strike three. Perkins is out on strikes. And that's the first out here in the inning.
1: Yep. No, I would agree. Right now, it's funny how baseball goes in streaks. You know, for a month straight, the Cubs didn't lose at home. They were just playing phenomenal baseball in all aspects of the game. And right now, you know, the offense is having its struggles, and the Cubs are having some injury issues too. And now with Cabrera, you know, getting taken out of this game, I don't know if he'd be able to make his next start or not because of the blister.
0: Now the pitch to Bowers is outside for a ball.
1: But that is, you know, that is a position that Craig Counsell has talked about. You know, the Cubs are thin right now as far as, you know, having a lot of backup guys.
0: There's a roller to the right side, fielded by Bush. Underhand feed to Milner on the bag. And that's out number two. And, Ron, when you do see two different styles of play, one dominant and winning and dramatic come-from-behind wins by the Cubs about 3 weeks ago and now struggling to even win a game, you wonder which one is the one that's going to settle in and spend most of the year with.
1: Yeah. You know what my take is on that is I think you settle into, you know, were the Cubs as good as they were for a while? Where, you know, because they were playing, I mean, everything was going their way, and they were just playing incredible baseball, and you can't keep that pace up. And nor are they, you know, they're having their struggles right now, and are they going to keep doing this? So you're going to find somewhere in between them.
0: Mm-hmm. The 1-0 to Sal Frelick is in there for a strike, 1-1. 4-0 Milwaukee, sixth inning. Two down, bases empty. Shallow at third is Bregman. Milner coming back. Here's a fly ball into shallow center. Should be routine for Carr Armstrong. It is. Nice 1-2-3 inning for Hobie Milner. Let's see if the Cubs can go to work on offense. After 5.5, Brewers 4, Cubs nothing on the score. 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
7: 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As we begin the bottom of the sixth inning here at Wrigley Field with the Brewers leading the Cubs 4-0. Pat?
0: The left-hander Kyle Harrison really pitching well. He delivers a strike now to Miguel Amaya. And last pitch being challenged. The Brewers thought it was in for a strike. Actually, the Cubs are challenging the call, and it was a strike. So the count is 1-1 on Miguel Amaya. Pete Crow Armstrong on deck. Here's the pitch line toward third. Past the diving Hamilton, but it's foul. Hamilton, a great effort, diving across the foul line into foul territory. Tremendous effort. Just missed.
1: I'd say he went 4 or 5 steps, too, and then laid out for that ball. Maya broke his bat, so he had to get a new piece of lumber.
0: Cubs need some base runners. It's rare in this series between the Cubs and Milwaukee to have one team jump out and the other team to not make a comeback.
1: Yeah.
0: You almost always see the team that falls behind come roaring back at some point. Swing and a miss, strike three, and that's out number one. Harrison has struck out 5 of the last 6 batters he has faced and 9 batters in the game, and we're only in the 6th inning.
1: Yeah, that fastball's been dominant. We said at the beginning of the broadcast he was going to throw a lot of them, and he has. And as the game's progressed, that breaking ball that he did not have great command of early in the game, he is throwing much better now.
0: Swing and a miss by Pete. Now the 0-1. Swing and a miss. Fastball, nothing and two. Harrison has set down 13 in a row. He gave up a hit to Nico Horner in the first inning to lead off the game. Check swing, did he go? No swing. And that leadoff double by Nico, he was subsequently doubled up on a fly ball to center off the bat of Bregman to Mitchell. Nico tried to tag up and was cut down at third. And now Armstrong swings and misses, strike three. Harrison pitching some really impressive ball. 14 in a row retired, working on a one-hit shutout with 2 outs in the 6th inning. Ten strikeouts.
1: First out in the inning, sponsored by Xfinity. 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
0: Let's see if Nico can get on, start a little two-out rally as he takes a strike. One thing Harrison is doing, Ron, he's working very rhythmically and not taking much time in between pitches at all.
1: Well, I think you brought it up. As his confidence level continues to go up in this game, his pace has increased. And he's getting it and throwing it.
0: And that makes perfect sense to me, Ron. When a guy does get on a roll, keep on moving at a quick pace.
1: Yep.
0: Why change?
1: Yep. What's on tap here in the 6th inning? Sponsored by Flight by Yingling, the next generation of light beer.
0: Nico takes outside. Sometimes without any advance warning at all, a ball game will turn around and the team that was struggling will get hot and the other team can't do anything right. Cubs are hoping for that kind of a reversal of fortunes in this game. Swinging a foul off to the right, 2-2.
1: Yeah, sometimes you just need one big inning. You need to get the line moving. You get, you know, score 3 or 4 or 5 runs and you really get the line going. And that changes the whole program.
0: Fly ball to right. Easy play for Frelick. 1-2-3 for Harrison. 15 batters in a row have been retired. Cubs have one hit through 6 innings. It's 4-0 Milwaukee on the score and the Northwestern Medicine Cubs Radio Network.
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2: Bill Maton on the mound. Cubs trail 4-0. And Milwaukee coming up in this seventh inning. 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
3: 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There'd be some good stuff happening in baseball history on May 20th.
2: Absolutely, Ron. David Hamilton batting now, singled. And drove in a run, and then two more runs scored on the play on the error by Pete Crow Armstrong in center. And then he grounded out. May the 20th in baseball history. Now, there's a guy in baseball history who was an amazing human being. His name was Pete Gray. Deep fly ball to right, down the line, in the corner. Long run, Seiya, in the corner. That ball is going to be a fair ball up against the wall. Rounding second and going to third with a triple is David Hamilton. Now, Suzuki ended up in a place that Ronnie and I cannot see. We get blocked out by the side wall. Hamilton did not run right away for whatever reason. Seiya went in the corner, could not catch the ball. He got kind of tangled up. He lost that ball.
3: He lost
2: that ball in the sky, I think, Ron, and it hit him. It hit him up near the shoulder, I believe.
3: Yeah, I think it hit him somewhere in the chest. It goes right into the corner, and it gets very dark, shadowy there, and he's looking at the wall, and then all of a sudden the ball's on him, and it hit him almost in the logo of the Cubs jersey. Yeah, tough play. You're navigating a lot of stuff over there in that corner.
2: And here's a pitch that gets away from the catcher, Kelly, and another run comes in to score, and Milwaukee leads 5-0. It's probably going to be a wild pitch. It was way outside. Kelly tried to backhand the ball and just could only get the tip of the mitt on the ball. That's going to be a wild pitch.
3: Yeah, Eitan just pulled that fastball to the left-handed batter's box. Kelly couldn't get to it.
2: 5-0 Milwaukee here in the seventh inning. I'm assuming Hamilton gets credit for a triple.
3: I would think so. With all that was going on with that ball in the corner, I can't imagine that not being a triple.
2: There is a strike. That sidewall creates some shade also, so it gets very dark in that corner. Jack Centurio will take a breaking ball inside for a ball. Would that be bothersome, Ron? You see the ball well in the light, then all of a sudden it disappears into the dark shade. That can't be helpful.
3: No, I would think that is a problem. There's no doubt.
2: 3-1 pitch is outside. That's ball four. One out, one on, one in. 5-0 Milwaukee in the seventh, and the batter is Bryce Terang. But there was a guy by the name of Pete Gray. I know you've heard of him, Ron. He played for the St. Louis Browns. He only had one arm.
3: Oh, yeah.
2: He made 10 putouts in the field. I think it was a childhood accident, if I'm not mistaken.
3: Right.
2: And he lost most of one of his arms. And I've seen old black and white footage of him. He would catch the ball, flip it up, put the glove under the armpit, and then barehand the ball and throw it or do whatever he's going to do with it. But he did it in the wink of an eye, and it took years and years of practice. But that speaks to the

0: human spirit, Ron. Yep. Here's a guy with one arm good enough to play big league baseball.
1: Yeah,
0: it's amazing when you think about it.
1: It really is.
0: And you know that there were people along the way that said, Pete, it just won't happen.
1: Yeah.
0: There's no way, not a chance. Oh, yeah? Just watch.
1: Mm-hmm.
0: Here's a swing and a miss in the count 1-2 on Bryce Terang.
1: Pitching changes by the Cubs, sponsored by James Hardy Building Products, siding with the Cubs.
0: He actually hit a few home runs.
1: I know. I remember that with one arm.
0: One arm swings. Terang swings and misses. Strike three on a sharp breaking ball, and that's out number two. Brewers lead by five. We're in the seventh inning. The stretch coming up. William Contreras ready to step in. But Pete Gray, if you ever get a chance to go online and you want to see something that'll lift your spirits, take a look at Pete Gray, the one-armed big league outfielder for the old St. Louis Browns. 1945 is this note. It said he had three hits in the opener and the winning run in the nightcap as they swept the Yankees.
1: Wow. About that. Played against the Yankees and got three hits.
0: William Contreras at the plate.
1: We're coming to you live all season long in the Invesco QQQ broadcast booth, proud partner of the Chicago Cubs.
0: One of your teammates is in the baseball notes, Ron. 1999, Mets third baseman Robin Ventura.
1: Oh, yeah.
0: Did something that no other big leaguer had ever done. Here's a swing and a miss. Good sharp breaking ball. He homered in. No, let me start over. Met third baseman Robin Ventura became the first big league player to hit grand slams in both ends of a doubleheader.
1: Oh, wow.
0: That was 1999. Now the 0-2 is outside for a ball. I think it has been done again since then.
1: I'll say this, though. Don't you think the steak tastes pretty good at the end of that night?
0: Oh, man.
1: Two grannies in the same day.
0: I'm not sure who was happier, Robin or his agent.
1: Yeah, yeah. John Boggs. That's his guy.
0: Here's the 1-2 pitch. Line drive, base hit to right. Stopping at second is Churio. Brewers on top 5-0, threatening for more here in the seventh inning. Craig Counsell's going to head to the mound and make a pitching change. Pitching changes by the Chicago Cubs. Those are sponsored by James Hardy Building Products, siding with the Cubs. Milwaukee 5, Cubs nothing. Brewers threatening to sweep the series. We'll be right back after this on The Score and the Northwestern Medicine Cubs Radio Network.
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5: 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After a long rain delay, Blue Jays and Yankees underway in New York, scoreless in the bottom of the first inning. The Royals are leading the Red Sox 3-2. They're in the top of the seventh inning. Elias Diaz with a two-run home run. Other action around the majors. Pirates on top of the Cardinals, 2-0. Top of the sixth, Spencer Horwitz with a solo shot. Dodgers, a 2-0 lead over the Padres, bottom three in San Diego. Shohei Ohtani, a first-pitch home run for L.A. Coming up in just a little bit, A's and Angels in Anaheim, and a whole bunch of finals on the board. We'll get to them momentarily, Pat.
0: Christian Yelich will face the new left-hander, Ryan Rollison. Two outs, two on. Seventh inning, 5-0 Milwaukee. Christian Yelich swings and misses at the first offering.
5: The Reds beat the Phillies 9-4. Sal Stewart had a four-hit game. Rays beat the Orioles 5-3.
0: Now Rollison coming back. Yelich checks and takes down low.
5: The Twins with a 4-1 victory over the Astros. The Rangers edge the Rockies 5-4. Josh Young with a three-hit game for Texas. Ketel Marte hit a two-run home run. Diamondbacks beat the Giants 6-3.
0: There's a foul drive off to the left out of play.
5: The Mariners edge the White Sox 5-4. Johnny Peretta and Randy Arozarena both going deep for Seattle. The Guardians beat the Tigers 3-2. It was the Braves with a 9-1 drubbing of the Marlins. Austin Riley hit a three-run shot.
0: And now the 1-2. Ground ball toward the middle. Going to be a tough play. Nico backhands. Jump throw to first. And he got him. Great play by Nico. That's the way you play this game. All out, no matter what. No runs. Make it one run for Milwaukee in the inning. As we move to the bottom of inning number seven, time for the seventh inning stretch. It is 5-0 Brewers on the score in the Northwestern Medicine Cubs Radio Network.
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2: Impressive job by Montez de Durango. The band singing Take Me Out to the Ball Game. We go to the bottom of the seventh inning. Cubs need some runs. Alex Bregman first up. Line drive, right center field. There's a base hit. This crowd is ready for a rally. Bregman a leadoff single. It's the first Cubs hit since Nico Horner led off the first inning with a double. And let's see if that opens up everything for the Cubs offense.
3: Now the Cubs fans have showed up in force here in this series, and they haven't had a lot to cheer about for the first two games, about 38,000 a night. Be nice to have a little comeback victory here for them here in game three.
2: Kyle Harrison still on the mound. What a game he is pitching as he fires a strike. Hap batting right-handed, the pitch to Ian, swing and a miss. Breaking ball, nothing and two. He's getting a lot of swings and misses.
3: Yeah, he really is. You know, a lot of fastballs early in the ball game, and then as his confidence rose, and you talked about it, the breaking ball got better and better, and he's throwing it in better spots.
2: Now the 0-2 to Ian Hap, swing and a miss, strike three. Hap strikes out for the third time, 0 for 10 in the series. And the batter, Seiya Suzuki. The base hit by Bregman a moment ago snapped a string of 15 consecutive batters retired by the left-hander Harrison. And now Suzuki steps in. Cubs trail 5-0.
3: Seventh inning stretch tonight. That was sponsored by Volvo XC90. Room for everyone, ready for wherever the road takes you.
2: And the 1-0 to Seiya, swing and a miss.
3: A lot of swings and misses, as you were saying, on that high fastball. He's had a better breaking ball as the game's progressed, but it's all been set up with that high heater. Four-seam fastball, little upshoot fastball, and it is tough to hit.
2: Here's a pitch bouncing in there, skillfully picked by Contreras out of the dirt. The only two Cubs who have not struck out against Kyle Harrison are Nico Horner and Alex Bregman, the first two batters in the order, all of the other seven with at least one strikeout. And the pitch to Seiya, curveball is low. Harrison now at 88 pitches. He's a relatively inexperienced big leaguer. I would doubt that manager Pat Murphy would let him go much beyond, say, 95 or 100.
3: Yeah, I would say this is probably his last inning.
2: There's a high fly ball, shallow left. Ortiz, the shortstop, dancing underneath it, makes the catch. And that's going to be out number two.
3: You know, Ortiz wasn't real happy about it, like, just making the catch. He caught it and then looked in the glove. I don't see shortstops do that too often, but like, yep, I got it. Okay. That win is really making it tough.
2: Did you have any secrets to catching pop-ups at windy Wrigley Field?
3: Yeah, be on ground patrol. You got it, you got it, you got it. No, I was always pretty good at pop-ups. I didn't have a real problem with the infield pop-ups. I know there were some of my teammates, though, for years, would say, I got all the low ones, you get all the high ones.
2: Thanks a lot, pal.
3: Yeah, exactly.
2: Carson Kelly hits a fly ball to right toward the line, slicing as the wind shoves it out of play. Wind still blowing in from would say, in from left and left center. Going to be very hard to hit a home run to the left of the 400-foot sign right now. That's kind of a cross breeze. I don't think it would help any ball, even one hit to right. 5-0 Milwaukee, bottom of the seventh. Two down, a man at first. Kelly takes high for a ball. The great Joe DiMaggio had four extra base knocks as he hit for the cycle in a game against the White Sox on this date in 1948. Swinging a foul out of play. I would have loved to have watched Joe DiMaggio play. There's a group of, you know, 10 or 12 players, certainly Babe Ruth, yeah. Ty Cobb, and Ted Williams.
3: Now, did you get to see Mickey Mantle play at all?
2: Saw him play one game, but okay. It was late in his career and he was injured.
3: Okay.
2: Saw him at the Oakland Coliseum against the A's. But I don't remember getting the full flavor of watching the great Mickey Mantle.
3: I would have liked to have seen him and Willie Mays in their prime.
2: Now, I saw dozens of games from Willie. Now, that was a treat.
3: Yeah.
2: Popped up right side near the first base dugout is Bowers to make the catch. Bowers didn't know how many outs there were. That retires the side. As we go to the eighth inning, it remains Milwaukee 5, Cubs nothing on the score, and the Northwestern Medicine Cubs Radio Network.
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2: Blake Perkins first up. Perkins, right-handed batter, will take a strike from Rollison, still in the game. The long-legged left-hander comes back. Off-speed pitch dips down low for a ball, 1-1.
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2: Ryan Rollison's pitch banged on the ground to short, scooped up by Swanson. He'll toss across the diamond in time, and that's out number one.
3: And I think our catch of the game, how about the ball that Nico made to end the last inning? 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
2: Here's Jake Bowers. Lefty to lefty, Rollison's pitch fouled away. Let's see how we did in the Benny's Beverage Depot attendance game. It is the biggest crowd of the series, 39,459. And it looks like I was a little bit closer than the other participants. Was this the game we were going to put cash on the line on this game?
3: Tomorrow. Yeah.
2: It was Zach's idea. I didn't want to play for money. Here's the 0-2. Check swing. That's going to be strike three. Good sharp breaking ball. And Bowers is out number two.
3: 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See, once you gave the 3-8-3-8-3 poker hand, I was out.
2: That was the beginning of the end for you?
3: Yeah, then I wasn't going to play for money.
2: The full house?
3: Yeah, full house.
2: It was intimidating. I'll have to keep that in mind.
3: Yeah, you win.
2: Here's the 0-1 to Frelick.
3: In poker, they say you folded. I folded.
2: I'd like to be taking credit for being so clever, but it's not really true. Here comes the 1-1. Ground ball to second base, fielded by Horner. Over to first in time. It's a 1-2-3 inning for Rollison. Cubs need some offense, and they need it right away. We go to the bottom of the eighth inning. 5-0 Milwaukee on the score, and the Northwestern Medicine Cubs radio net.
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2: Hall is the new pitcher, H-A-L-L. And the next offering missing for ball three, 3-0. And the next pitch just in the strike zone. Hall's first name is not really a name. It's just a couple of letters. He goes by D.L. Hall. Not sure if I've ever really seen that kind of a name before, Ron. But he's pitching. The next delivery by DL is inside for ball four. When I first saw that, I thought that he maybe was injured and not able to play and on the disabled list. But silly me, that's his actual name.
12: Dayton Lane Hall is the full name. He goes by DL.
2: Okay. How about if he's on the injured list?
12: In the IL.
2: Swanson at the plate.
3: Not Dansby 10 years takes ago. High. 10 years ago was disabled list.
2: Yeah, it sure was.
3: Yeah.
2: 5-0 Milwaukee, bottom of the eighth inning.
3: Stolen bases by the Cubs, and you have not had a stolen base yet today, but stolen base by the Cubs. 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
2: Thanks for Benny's Beverage Depot for sponsoring the daily attendance game. If you can't find it at Benny's, it's probably not worth drinking. Swanson nothing for two as he waits for Hall. And the pitch to Dansby popped up right side, wind blowing it out of play. Frelick ran over. The ball ended up a good 100 feet in the stands.
3: Now, wind picking up, too, and blowing across the field, kind of over the left field scoreboard and kind of straight at that sidewall. So any ball hit to even straight right might have a chance of reaching the seats in foul territory.
2: Next pitch swung on and missed. And it's 1-2. No game tomorrow. 3-day games against the Houston Astros starting on Friday afternoon. They all begin at 1:20 in the afternoon. Ron and Zach and I will have all the games for you. Swing and a miss, and Swanson is out number one. And here's Miguel Amaya.
3: That's been one of those ball games for the Cubs offense. That's 12th punch out of the game for the Cubs.
2: Amaya nothing for two, flied out and struck out. He takes a strike.
3: Cubs are ready for a day off, I tell you that. They've played a lot of baseball here over the last 3 or 4 weeks. And you just sometimes need a day to just regroup. Heal up physically, mentally, get a little reprieve and a little time away from the ballpark.
2: Swing and a miss on a change, nothing and two.
3: You can kind of see that tonight, can't you?
2: Absolutely.
3: It's one of those things. We've all felt it. You know, and I'm not making excuses for the ball club or anything like that, but that's just what happens sometimes. And just tomorrow, this day off, and the Cubs are ready for it.
2: Ground ball right side to his left. Harang throws to second for one over to first for a double play. Amaya bounces into the inning, ending 4-6-3 twin killing. It's on to the ninth. Brewers 5, Cubs nothing on the score, and the Northwestern Medicine Cubs Radio Network.
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2: All right, Zach. Ninth inning, Ryan Rollison. Big long-legged left-hander brings it down low to Joey Ortiz. Brewers have Ortiz, Hamilton, and Churigo batting here in the ninth inning. Brewers got three in the second inning, one in the third, and one in the seventh. They've only had five hits in the game. Is that a five or a six on the board?
3: Six.
2: There is a swing and a foul out of play, right side.
3: But not a bunch of hits. You know, it was the one play, that RBI single and two-run error, that really, you know, that was a tough one. And then the Cubs gave up two more, and that's where we're at.
2: Breaking ball in there for a called strike, two and two. Please stay tuned for Zach's post-game show. He is preparing that even as we speak. Here's a swing and a foul at the plate. That's the Old National Bank Cubs Radio post-game show, the official bank of the Cubs Radio Network, featuring Zach Zaidman. Now the 2-2 to Joey Ortiz, low and inside for a ball, 3-2.
3: 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Speeding in a work zone, Pat, is like arguing with the umpire. A no win. Mind the signs, avoid the fines.
2: Pretty good advice.
3: The umpire part or the signs?
2: I'll say yes.
3: Okay.
2: 3-2 on Joey Ortiz. And a fly ball to right center. On the run is Pete Crow Armstrong, drifting now to the track, makes the catch. Now that's one of the few balls all night that the wind really did push it out toward the wall, but still, it just barely made it to the warning track.
3: That ball carried a good 20 feet farther than I thought it would, as Pete catches it as he's just hitting the track, and it'll bring out Craig Counsell. And I think they're going to bring in Daniel Palencia to finish out this ball game.
2: Just to get a little work in.
3: Yeah.
2: And take a timeout. Pitching changes by the Cubs. 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Siding with the Cubs. Ninth inning, Milwaukee 5, Cubs nothing. 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
2: Love to watch the video board during commercials, music playing. All kinds of fans have their pictures, and it's up on the scoreboard in the outfield, and the fans very excited whenever they see themselves on camera.
3: Now, I know you're particularly fond of the dance moves from some of the people on there.
4: I'm always trying to learn, Rob.
3: That's having parents, teachers, you know, they were your teachers. I understand. Yeah.
4: I'll go along with that. David Hamilton, the batter.
2: Daniel Palencia getting in some work with tomorrow being an off day. Big strong right-hander from Venezuela delivers to Hamilton. It's outside for a ball. Glancing to the bottom of the ninth inning, the Cubs will have Pete Crow Armstrong, Nico Horner, and Alex Bregman due up. It's very rare when these two teams play for the team to fall behind and then not make some kind of a comeback at some point. Very rare. Similar to a Cubs-Cardinals game.
3: I would agree.
2: Milwaukee 10 games above 500. The Cubs 9 games above. Very similar. Cubs just a half game behind at the start of play tonight. Here's the pitch. It's outside 2-1 on David Hamilton. It's about time for Ron Coomer to name the Toast of the Game ball player presented by Benny's Beverage Depot. Palencia fires a strike in there. Who do you like, Ron, for the Benny's Player of the Game? Ron is deliberating thoughtfully, rubbing his chin. Now the 2-2 pitch on the way. It's lined in the left center of base hit. Over to pick it up is Happ and get it back in. Ron, you don't have to name the player immediately. You can take your time if you'd like.
3: Yep.
2: 10 for ID. 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
2: Jackson Churio leads the leadoff hitter, will step in and take down low ball. One away and a man at first. Churio without a hit. Brewers out hitting the Cubs 7-2 and leading 5-0 in the ninth. There's a pitch in there for a strike, 1-1.
3: I think we'll go with Trent Thornton tonight. He really had a tough situation and did pretty well. He came in after Cabrera came out of the game with that blister on his finger, and Thornton threw an inning and two-thirds of shutout baseball for the Cubs. That was pretty impressive. Very tough duty tonight for him. Had a couple punch outs in the game.
2: It's a good call, Ron. 1-2 on Churio. Five nothing Milwaukee in the ninth. The next offering outside for a ball. Well, Milwaukee's starting pitching has been very impressive in this series. Jacob Mazurowski last night. Kyle Harrison tonight. And now the 2-2 from Palencia. The big, strong right-hander with a long set. He brings it. It's fouled away off to the right.
3: Fastball at 101 miles an hour.
2: Again, Milwaukee, the team to beat in this Central Division. They have been for quite some time. Three straight division titles. There's a fly ball to right. Over toward the line is Suzuki. Long run, no play for Seiya. Look out. He's okay. He stumbled as he reached that side wall, which is concrete. And he stopped just in time before colliding into that thinly padded side wall made of cement. Those are the plays that make Wrigley very challenging for corner outfielders. Very challenging. You want to make the play. You're a professional. That's right. Your job. But when you start running on a sprint and the wall is coming up, Swing and a miss, strike three, and that's out number two. It would only be a little bit of human nature and self-preservation, Ron, to slow down a little bit.
3: Yeah, no, I would agree, absolutely. That wall is not going to give, that's for sure.
2: Here is Bryce Terang. Left-handed hitter, Terang takes down low. Terang with a single in four trips. Great pick by the catcher, Carson Kelly. It was a breaking ball that landed in front of the plate. The next offering, a fastball upstairs, ball two.
3: Strikeouts by Cubs pitchers. That's brought to you by your Chicago and Northwest Indiana Hyundai dealers. Easy for me to say.
2: Just glad they don't move to Mississippi.
3: We'd still be trying to call that. I've only lived next to Indiana all my life, but don't mind me.
2: The 2-0 is in there for a strike, 2-1.
3: Sometimes the brain and the tongue just don't work together.
2: Oh, I've noticed. Been there and done that. Now the 2-1 from Palencia. Outside, 3-1.
3: I think there's a friend of mine that says, these are live broadcasts.
2: They are. We prove it every day. And now the 3-1 on the way. Check swing by Terang. It's low and inside, ball four. Terang gets the walk. He's on base for the second time, and the batter now is William Contreras. I was thinking about Shohei Ohtani as Zach was giving scores and talking about Shohei. It almost reminds you, Ron, of being a young sports fan and watching your favorite players and wondering, what would it be like to be able to do the things that he can do?
3: Yeah.
2: I used to think that with Willie Mays and Juan Marichal. He kicked his leg way up over his head on every pitch. How does he do that? And watching Shohei, it almost brings back the kid in you. You think, what would that be like to be a Cy Young quality pitcher and an MVP type hitter in one body?
3: Yeah, you think, you know, I know the kids in Los Angeles are, you know, emulating him in backyards all over the city and state, but you think about what it would be like in Japan, you know, with him doing as well as he's doing in the big leagues.
2: The 1-1 is in there for a strike to William Contreras.
3: I mean, is every kid wearing an Ohtani jersey somewhere, right?
2: Must be. And I remember talking to Joe Maddon. Joe managed him when the two were together in Anaheim with the Angels. And Joe said he's a nice young man. He's very humble. Bouncing ball toward the middle. That's going to be a backhand diving stop by Nico. Throws to third, not in time. Alert play and a hustling play by Nico, and it saved a run with the diving backhand stop, and then he threw to third, hoping to get the runner there, rounding the bag too far, but he didn't do it. Churio dove back in.
3: Now that's Nico just continuing to play the game. You just play it all 27 outs. He lays out for this ball up the middle, and it saves a run, and it saves an earned run as of right now for Palencia. I mean, that's a big play.
2: Hamilton is the runner at third that dove back in. Bases loaded, two down, 5-0. Milwaukee leads.
3: Actually, I think that would have been Rollison's earned run, but still a run. Anyway, you slice it. It's great. Great hustle play by Nico.
2: You like to see guys still going all out on every single play run. That's your job.
3: Absolutely.
2: And it's not easy. Here's Yelich. And a swing and a miss. He fooled him on a sharp slider. That ball ended up a foot and a half inside. Sometimes when a guy gets an inning of work and there's not a save on the line, there's just not quite the same incentive or motivation. as there would be as if there was a save on the line. That's not a knock at Daniel or anybody else. I think that's just, that's how they make their living, by saving games. Yeah. And when it's not on the line, it's just not the same.
3: Oh, we've seen it for years. And it's not just one or two teams or one or two guys. It's been around the league forever. They're, you know, the closer guy is kind of the adrenaline junkie, and they live on that.
2: Swing and a miss, strike three. Yelich is out on strikes. The Cubs need a big rally, and they need it right away. We go to the bottom of the ninth. Brewers 5, Cubs nothing on the score, and the Northwestern Medicine Cubs radio.
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12: This copyrighted broadcast is presented by authority of the Chicago Cubs and may not be reproduced or retransmitted in any form. And the accounts and descriptions of this game may not be disseminated without the express written consent of the Chicago Cubs. Back.
2: All right, Zach, let's see if the Cubs offense can come alive. Baseball is a tremendously unpredictable game. And let's see if the Cubs can pull off a stunner here tonight. You never know. They're down by 5. Pete Crow Armstrong will lead it off and take ball one. Pete 0 for 2 with a pair of strikeouts, Ron.
3: Yeah, you just never know. You got to keep playing the game. That's, you just don't know what's going to happen. That pitch is just high.
2: Pete, 1 for 10 in this series. Here's the pitch on the way. Breaking ball outside, 2-0. Is there an automatic take for a strike sometimes?
3: Yeah, I would say in this situation, yes, but or no.
2: Swinging a foul at the plate, 2-1.
3: I think it's up to the hitter, really. In this situation, is Hall going to walk, too many guys to get, to get himself in trouble? Chances are probably not. But, now he's at 3-1. Contreras a little hot. He fires a fastball back at him.
2: Three balls and a strike on Pete Crow Armstrong. Nico Horner on deck, and then Alex Bregman, the 3-1. Swing and a miss.
3: That pitch might have been high.
2: Pete wearing light blue batting gloves on either hand. Left-handed batter. Just wants to get on base to get something going. And the southpaw, Hall, delivers. Ground ball to first, fielded by Bowers. Unassisted play, out number one. Pete Crow Armstrong hustling down the line. He was out by a step. One away, and the batter is Nico Horner.
3: Sharp ground ball to Bowers. He is, you know, if you think about a guy that was the MVP of this series, you know, it's got to be him. He has had some kind of series. He's got six RBIs in the series in three games with a three-run bomb in game one. Two hits yesterday and an RBI, and now today a hit and an RBI.
2: I've been reading their stories, Ron. I've seen his name in some game recaps. Here comes the pitch on the way to Nico. He bangs it foul. This is one of the first few times we've seen him play a full series. Yeah. He's an impressive player.
3: Absolutely. You know what he's done is he's hit the ball on the barrel a lot. He's probably hit three balls in this series that he's hit hard on the ground and gone through for base hits. He hit the home run, you know, but when you hit the ball on the barrel all the time, good things usually happen.
2: Dribble toward first, fielded by Bowers. Backhand feed to the pitcher on the bag, out number two. Horner retired. Score that one 3-1, and the Cubs are down to their last chance.
3: Yeah, this will be one of those series, hopefully, in another month, you look back at and go, oh, well, that was... weren't playing all that well there, but we are now, and we're cruising along. That's what you hope for. Cubs could really use a day off. I can tell you that. They could use this day tomorrow and try to regroup a little bit, get themselves mentally and physically healthy, and be ready to play on Friday morning.
2: Let's see if Alex Bregman can keep the Cubs going on this Wednesday night. Alex has one of the Cubs' hits in the game. A single into center back in the seventh inning. The other hit, a double by Nico Horner to lead off the first inning. And that's it. Just two hits and no runs for the Cubs' offense tonight. Low and inside, 2-0. Many of the fans have headed for the exits. Fastball strike 2-1. Big crowd here. 39,459 at one point.
3: This might be one of the top two or three largest crowds we've had here at Wrigley this year.
2: Low and inside, 3-1.
3: Don't know what we had opening day. That's usually one of the top numbers, but I don't think it was a 40. I think it was 39 plus.
2: Yeah. We hope to see you this weekend when Houston comes to town. Three straight day games starting on Friday. Here's a smash foul down the left field line. 3-2.

0: Bregman needs to reach to keep the Cubs going on this Wednesday night. The pitch. Strike three called. The ball game is over. The Brewers have swept the Cubs. The final tonight, 5-0. We'll be back with the totals in a moment on The Score in the Northwestern Medicine Cubs Radio Network.
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0: Here are the game totals for the Milwaukee Brewers. 5 runs, 8 hits, and no errors. For the Cubs, no runs on 2 hits and 3 errors. The winning pitcher, Kyle Harrison. And the losing pitcher, Edward Cabrera. No save in the game. 2 hours and 34 minutes of ball in front of 39,459 fans. Milwaukee wins all three. Cubs have a day off tomorrow, and Houston comes to Wrigley on Friday. Ron, some final thoughts.
7: Well, just one of those series, you know, it built up pretty good coming into this series. And Cubs just, you know, they had a struggle on the road, and then had a couple tough ball games on the south side of the city, and it's carried over, you know, to this Milwaukee series. 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
0: Cubs and Astros, all three games this weekend begin at 1:20 Central Time. Thanks to our great engineer, Paul Zerang, for a job well done. He worked the entire series. A big thanks to Zach Zaidman for all of his excellent work as well. Zach's postgame show is right around the corner. For former Cub and All-Star Ron Coomer, Pat Hughes saying thank you for listening and goodbye from beautiful Wrigley Field in Chicago. Again, the final tonight, the Milwaukee Brewers 5 and the Chicago Cubs 0. 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
9: Three games set, 5-0. 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Kyle Harrison was magnificent for the Brewers. The left-hander went 7 scoreless innings tonight, scattered 2 hits, a double by Nico Horner, and a single by Alex Bregman. 11 strikeouts tonight for Harrison. David Hamilton paced the offensive attack with 3 hits, including an RBI single in the second inning that ended up being a Little League home run. It was a ground ball up the middle, 1 run scored. The ball went right by Pete Crow Armstrong all the way to the track, and everyone scored. So 3 runs came aboard, and that was it, as the Brewers go on to win 5-0, beating the Cubs tonight. 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I mentioned Nico Horner had a double tonight. He went 3-for-6 over the last couple of games of this series.

0: 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Edward Cabrera started. He takes the loss, falling to 3-2 with an ERA of 4, going just 3-plus innings, 4 runs, 1 earned on 4 hits, 2 walks, 2 strikeouts. Cabrera left the game in the 4th inning with what the Cubs are calling a blister on his right middle finger. The injury report recap is sponsored by Illinois Bone and Joint Institute. 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Much more on Cabrera's status coming up when we hear from Craig Counsell a little bit later on in the show. The Cubs are teaming up with Advocate Healthcare and other parties for Cubs for a Cure, a multi-day fundraiser supporting the fight against cancer. 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I'm going to take a timeout when we come back. 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
11: Harrison's 2-2. Line drive down the left field line. Base hit. It's going to go all the way to the corner. Nico hustling around first. racing to second. He might go for three. He takes a big turn and holds on with a double.
0: 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It's going to be great. 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It is time now for the highlights, and the highlight show is sponsored by the Village of New Lenox, leading the way in residential and economic development. Cubs trying to avoid a sweep and move back into first place in the National League Central. Milwaukee starting play a half game on top of the Cubs. Cooler night at Wrigley Field in the first two games. 56 degrees at first pitch. Wind blowing in. Top two, two on for the number nine hitter, David Hamilton.
11: Swinging a line drive, base hit to center. That is going to get through Pete Crow Armstrong. It's going to go all the way to the center field warning track area. Racing toward third and getting the green light is Hamilton, the throw to the plate, not in time. And all three runs score on the play. It's a base hit and one RBI. Pete Crow Armstrong will be charged with an error allowing the other two runs to score.
0: The drive of the game sponsored by McGrath Acura of Westmont. When you do the math, you'll choose McGrath. That essentially was the ball game. Critical mistake by PCA, the error allowing two runs to score after the RBI single by Hamilton. He would finish with three hits tonight. 3-0 Milwaukee after two innings of play. The Cubs committed three errors as a team. Top three, Brewers strike again. A man at third for Jake Bowers.
11: Bouncing ball, right field, base hit, another hit for Jake Bowers. Coming in to score, William Contreras, and it is now 4-0.
0: 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A big series for Bowers, six RBIs over the three games here at Wrigley Field, 4-0 Milwaukee after three. Meantime, Edward Cabrera would leave the game in the fourth with a blister on his right middle finger. Top of the seventh inning, David Hamilton, a triple that was misplayed in right field by Seiya Suzuki. He'd score moments later on a wild pitch, so 5-0 Brewers as Milwaukee goes on to win by that 5-0 count, sweeping the Cubs. It's the first time the Cubs have been swept this season. And now Milwaukee has a game and a half lead over the Cubs in the National League Central as the Cubs have dropped five in a row, while Milwaukee has now won 16 of its last 21 games. Kyle Harrison just too much for the Cubs tonight. The Brewers left-hander, seven scoreless innings, scattered two hits, a double by Nico Horner in the first and a single by Alex Bregman in the seventh. Harrison struck out 11. We're going to call him the player of the game, sponsored by ABOC, a bank built on a strong foundation. Harrison now 5-1 in his first season in Milwaukee with a 1.77 ERA. Cabrera falls to 3-2. 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A rough night, a rough beginning to the week for the Cubs. After a rough weekend on the south side, Cubs have dropped five in a row and now fall to 29-21 on the season. The Cubs are a game and a half behind the first-place Brewers in the National League Central, and they lost Edward Cabrera to an injury tonight, a blister on his right middle finger. We're going to take a timeout. When we come back, we'll hear from manager Craig Counsell. That's next on The Score in the Northwestern Medicine Cubs.
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17: And now the 1-2. Ground ball toward the middle. Going to be a tough play. Nico backhands. Jump throw to first. And he got it. Great play by Nico. That's the way you play this game. All out, no matter what.
0: 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All Milwaukee tonight as the Brewers win again 5-0, beating the Cubs and sweeping the series and moving a game and a half ahead of the Cubs in the National League Central. Kyle Harrison dominant, the left-hander, 5-1 now with a 1.77 ERA. Seven scoreless innings, scattered two hits, walked one, struck out 11 tonight for Milwaukee. David Hamilton, the number nine hitter in the order, had three hits, including an RBI single in the second with two men on. The first run scored on that Ribby single, and then Pete Crow Armstrong had the ball roll right by him all the way to the track in center, and two more runs scored on the error by PCA. So it was 3-0 after two, and that was essentially the ball game as Milwaukee goes on to sweep the series, winning the finale here today by a final of 5-0. Edward Cabrera ended up leaving the game in the fourth inning with a blister on his right middle finger. This is the Old National Bank Cubs Radio Postgame Show, the official bank of the Chicago Cubs Radio Network. And a reminder that Mully and Haw talk Cubs baseball and Chicago sports every weekday morning from 5:30 to 10 on 104.3 The Score and the Odyssey app. So rough performance on the field by the Cubs. Edward Cabrera leaves with the blister. Let's send it downstairs where manager Craig Counsell is meeting with the media.
18: Yeah, so obviously it was there before tonight, and it's something that you know, he's dealt with a little bit, and it just got worse tonight, to the point where it was, you know, clearly affecting his command as much as anything, and then, you know, we tried to do something after the third inning and just didn't work, so you could tell. But just the first pitch kind of told you that he wasn't going to be able to continue.
19: How long has he had it yet before today?
18: I mean, this is something that's fairly common with a lot of guys. They're dealing with some form of their fingers and the friction off the ball. So it's something that you manage, and for the most part, that's not an issue. Tonight it was an issue. I don't. I mean, it's a blister that affected his pitches. Yeah.
19: If worsening tonight's outing, the next time on question, is it?
18: Yeah, I think we got to. Yeah, the next. I mean, you take a guy out of a start, the next start's in question. Yeah, I mean, it's, you know, we knew this. It's the fastball is different. It's a really good fastball. It's just, it's on you. It's by you. It makes you cheat. And once you cheat, then the breaking ball becomes a good pitch. When he gets it up in the zone, it's by you. And that's what he did. And it's a good fastball.
20: The game kind of turned early on Pete's error. You feel it's possible he's distracted and what occurred?
18: Look, he made a mistake. He made a bad play, and it was a costly play. He missed the ball in front of him.
21: Do you have any particular concern about that play, given the light of the
18: ball
21: yesterday and the exchange of the fans?
18: I mean, I think we want our players playing well, and you know, Pete, you know, the drop fly ball, I don't really think. I mean, the today is an easier play to me, that he just messed up. He got his feet kind of caught in between, and then he didn't know if he wanted to go get it or, you know, it's like an infielder that got caught on an in-between hop. You know, things happen, and we got to move on from them. No.
21: How do you regroup after this series and everything? The way things have gone, how do you sort of get them back to where you want them to be?
18: Well, this is our job, man. You get an off day, and that's nice. And you get a little break from it. You get a little time to reflect. And then you come out and you got another game to win. And that's the schedule. It forces you to move on.
21: Different year, but same team. You know, when you look at their style is kind of unique with making contact, stealing bases, barely swinging at anything outside of the strike zone. That tendency to make pitchers better. Is it kind of the formula that you helped create years ago?
18: They're a good team and they're playing well.
20: Were you okay with your team's effort?
18: Yeah. I mean, I think, look at the play Nico made in the ninth inning. When you don't swing the bats and you don't score a run, a baseball game doesn't look good for your side. We're in a funk right now, and you know it's up to us to change it. You know, we're the ones who are going to change it.
22: Craig, you had mentioned how in the first two games of the series you had two runners on in each of the game previous games in the first inning. Today you had Nico leading off with a double. Do you think an instance where he was trying to make sure you put a run on the board?
18: I think Nico made the right play, and their guy made a great defensive play. I mean, that's 100% go every single time, every player. You know, you just play the odds of you got to make that throw to get him out.
19: Obviously, you're going to see about Cabrera, but just when you see him leave the game in the status and state of the pitching, just what can you say about the needs of touch?
18: Yeah, I mean, I don't know what our status is. The off day helped us manage the game today, in terms of like how we could use guys. We'll know a lot more when we come back here Friday on what we're gonna do, how Cabrera's feeling, and what are our options to moving forward.
0: 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So basically, I thought Craig Counsell summed it up perfectly when he said, quote, We're in a funk right now. Cubs have lost five in a row. They get swept by the Brewers here at Wrigley Field. Milwaukee taking all three games, winning the finale today 5-0. Cubs began the week in first place. Now the Cubs trail the first place Brewers by a game and a half in the National League Central. Milwaukee at 29-18, as the Brewers have won 16 of their last 21 games, while the Cubs have dropped five in a row and fall to 29-21. And the other key bit of news, Edward Cabrera, who had to leave tonight's ballgame in the fourth inning with a blister on his right middle finger. Next start in question. Cubs will know more when they gather here at Wrigley Field for their next game Friday against the Astros. We're going to take a timeout. When we come back, we'll preview the next game. That's next on The Score and the Northwestern Medicine Cubs Radio Network.
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17: A big right-hander set and fired. Swing and a miss, strike three, two down. It looked like the fastball surprised Mitchell. Ronnie did not take one of his better cuts.
31: No, he did not. This is just way tardy on this pitch.
0: 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You should, too. All Milwaukee this week as the Brewers beat the Cubs again 5-0, sweeping the three-game series. Milwaukee now leading the Cubs by a game and a half in the National League Central, as the Cubs have dropped five straight games while the Brewers are on a tear again. They've won 16 of their last 21 games. The Cubs are now 2-9 since that 10-game winning streak was snapped on May 9th, their second 10-game winning streak of the season. Cubs have a record of 29-21. Milwaukee is 29-18 now on the season. Edward Cabrera left tonight's game with a blister on his right middle finger in the fourth inning, and his next start is in question. No word yet. Cubs will have a better idea come Friday when they start a three-game set against the Houston Astros. This is the Old National Bank Cubs Radio Postgame Show, the official bank of the Chicago Cubs Radio Network. This game was basically over in the second inning. That's when David Hamilton, the number nine hitter in the order for the Brewers, had a base hit up the middle with two runners on base. One run scored, so he gets an RBI single. Pete Crow Armstrong misplayed the ball. It went by him, rolled all the way to the track in straightaway center, and everyone else came in to score. So that was a 3-0 lead after two innings for the Brewers, and they never looked back, winning 5-0 tonight. And their pitcher, Kyle Harrison, a left-hander acquired from the Red Sox, improves to 5-1, seven scoreless innings, scattered two hits, struck out 11, and again, 5-1 this season with a 1.77 ERA. Hamilton finished with three hits on the night, including an RBI. So we look ahead to the next game, which comes after the off day tomorrow. Cubs will open up a three-game series with the Astros here at Wrigley Field on Friday afternoon. The Cubs have yet to announce who is going to be starting for them in that game. We can tell you that right-hander Spencer Arrighetti will be on the hill for Houston. He's 5-1 this season with a 1.50 ERA. A reminder to tune in to our next Cubs radio broadcast Friday afternoon from the friendly confines against the Astros. 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First pitch with Pat and Ron coming your way at 1:20. Before we say goodnight from Wrigley Field on this night, I want to thank our engineer, the maestro Paul Zerang, for helping us blast through the speakers of your radio as well as all of your smart devices. And I want to thank the outstanding crew in our downtown Chicago Scores studios, led tonight by Adam Studzinski and assisted by Clint Klaus. For Pat Hughes and Ron Coomer, I'm Zach Sabeman saying thanks so much for listening to Cubs Baseball. The Brewers take the series, sweeping the Cubs, winning the finale today 5-0. Cubs have dropped five in a row, a chance to reset with the off day tomorrow. And then we'll see what they can do when the Astros come into town Friday afternoon for game one of a three-game set. Until then, this is Zach Sabeman saying thank you so much for listening to Cubs Baseball. 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
1: 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Start your success today. The state police have announced the results of a six-day enforcement operation in Macon, Champaign, and Vermilion counties. Authorities reported 34 arrests, 28 felony charges, and the seizure of five firearms during the operation, which targeted violent crime, drug activity, and dangerous driving areas. Officers also handed out more than 200 citations and almost 450 warnings. 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You can leave supplies set up, come and go throughout the event, and use Makerspace resources. 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
2: Good morning, everybody. We'll see a mix of sun and clouds to start the day. More clouds than sun, though, the later that we get into the afternoon. Look for daytime highs today, right around 70. Mostly cloudy overnight tonight. Lows drop down to 52. Mostly cloudy. Showers likely after lunchtime on Friday. Highs in the upper 60s. Mostly cloudy on Saturday with highs in the upper 70s. I'm meteorologist J.C. Foltz. Have a great day, everyone.
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1: Just in case you didn't know it already, the Cubs have a Brewers problem. The Cubs were shut out by the Brewers 5-0, meaning they were swept out of their own ballpark in that three-game series. The Cubs had just two hits. They committed three errors, two of those in the second inning, leading to three unearned runs. The Cubs are now a game and a half out of first place. They've lost 9 of their last 11. Oh, and starting pitcher Edward Cabrera left the game with a blister. Other than that, how was the play, Mrs. Lincoln? As for the Cardinals, it was just one of those nights. The Redbirds were blasted by the Pirates 7-0. They were out-hit 15-5. There's not much to say other than that. The Cards will try to win the series this afternoon, 11:20 on WSOY. The White Sox lost in Seattle 5-4. It wasn't for a lack of opportunities. The Sox actually out-hit the Mariners 11-7, but they left 9 men on base. I'm RJ Crace.
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6: The Cavs did not just collapse. I believe what happened here is they reverted to their DNA. Who goofed? I've got to know. We want liability. I'll give you liability. Okay, fine. So the liability lands squarely on the beard and the spider. The beard and the spider. Those are the two that have the liability the most here. Now, James Harden, I've witnessed it myself. I've ripped him for years, and he cursed the Clippers, came to the people's team, the Clippers, for a couple of seasons. And I was literally blown away, and I'm very rarely blown away, when Cleveland thought of all the players they could acquire before the trade deadline, this was the guy they needed to put him over the top. It just really was confusing to me. I don't know a lot. I just do the overnight show here, but I believe I truly know more than the Cleveland Cavaliers front office.
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1: 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Start your success today. State lawmakers are considering a proposal that would allow public school support staff to collect unemployment benefits during summer break. The legislation would apply to workers like paraprofessionals, bus drivers, cafeteria employees, and secretaries whose paychecks stop when school is out. Supporters say the measure would provide financial stability and help schools retain workers. Opponents argue districts can't afford the estimated cost without additional state funding. The proposal is stalled in committee, but lawmakers say it could still be included in a larger bill. Cancer care specialists of Illinois, Decatur Memorial, and HSHS St. Mary's are having a picnic for National Cancer Survivors Day. Cancer survivors and guests are invited to Fairview Park Pavilion on the 30th from 1 to 3 for a free barbecue lunch and music from Pizzazz. 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
2: Good morning, everybody. We'll see a mix of sun and clouds to start the day. More clouds than sun, though, the later that we get into the afternoon. Look for daytime highs today, right around 70. Mostly cloudy overnight tonight. Lows drop down to 52. Mostly cloudy. Showers likely after lunchtime on Friday. Highs in the upper 60s. Mostly cloudy on Saturday with highs in the upper 70s. I'm meteorologist J.C. Fultz. Have a great day, everyone.
3: What you need to know.
1: Just in case you didn't know it already, the Cubs have a Brewers problem. The Cubs were shut out by the Brewers 5-0, meaning they were swept out of their own ballpark in that three-game series. The Cubs had just two hits. They committed three errors, two of those in the second inning, leading to three unearned runs. The Cubs are now a game and a half out of first place. They've lost 9 of their last 11. Oh, and starting pitcher Edward Cabrera left the game with a blister. Other than that, how was the play, Mrs. Lincoln? As for the Cardinals, it was just one of those nights. The Redbirds were blasted by the Pirates 7-0. They were out hit 15-5. There's not much to say other than that. The Cards will try to win the series this afternoon, 11:20 on WSOY. The White Sox lost in Seattle 5-4. It wasn't for a lack of opportunities. The Sox actually out hit the Mariners 11-7, but they left 9 men on base. I'm RJ Crace.
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0: I think we stumbled into a nice poll question for the first hour, courtesy of Fritzy. How are you phrasing this, wording this, Dylan?
10: I worded it exactly as Todd sent it. So it says, when their careers are over, who will we remember with more amazement?
0: Amazement.
10: Amazement.
0: I'll say Wemby, just because he's what we're seeing from somebody that big do it. I think that's the surprising part of it. Wow. Yeah, that's an interesting question. Yeah, Dale.
10: Would you like some early results? Because
0: sure.
10: I put it up.
0: Yeah.
10: So far, 73.2% of people say Shohei Ohtani.
0: Okay. Okay. Well, he's going to be an all-time great. He's going to be a Hall of Famer. Who knows how many MVPs he's going to win. So you got to factor that in. But if you're talking about truly amazing, we've seen Ohtani, so I don't know if we're amazed anymore. Hopefully we appreciate this, but he's risen to that level where you go, oh, he homered last night. Oh, he had five shutout innings. Okay. It used to be where you're like, God, and he hit a home run and he pitched seven innings. And the fact that Dave Roberts joined us in spring training and the Dodger manager goes,

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10: You need to listen. Right here.
11: We talk about this all the time. Usage rate. The story of last night was usage rate. Because Brunson's a smaller player. He's pounding that ball. He's by himself. And he's great. But what happens is often, you know, he's not a great defender. Teams can target him, wear him down. But that's not the Knicks. Since they've made that alteration where he's off ball more. Yeah, they're averaging 124 a game and they're 8-0. And did you see all the energy Brunson had late in the game? Because he doesn't have the ball in his hands nearly as much. Last 7:45 of the fourth quarter in overtime, dude scored 17 points. The Cavs scored 11. The guy that was worn down was James Harden, who's now old and never been a good defensive player. But remember, this team was getting worked by the Atlanta Hawks, a bad basketball team that wouldn't sniff the playoffs. In the West, a team that was like sub 500 in March, and it was Mike Brown was going to get fired, and they made an alteration. Let's take the ball out of our best player's hand, put it in our second best player's hand, at least offensively. It's going to retain more of Brunson's energy, and over the course of long series, that matters because sometimes people hunt him defensively. And last night was a prime example. For the record, Karl-Anthony Towns has tripled his assists this year in the playoffs in seven fewer games. He's averaging as many assists now, Cat is, as SGA, the reigning MVP. And by the way, speaking of usage rate, what did Mike Brown do? Because the Knicks were out of sync.
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10: 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The Odd Couple with Rob Parker and Kelvin Washington. 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
3: Good morning, everybody. We'll see a mix of sun and clouds to start the day. More clouds than sun, though, the later that we get into the afternoon. Look for daytime highs today, right around 70. Mostly cloudy overnight tonight. Lows drop down to 52. Mostly cloudy. Showers likely after lunchtime on Friday. Highs in the upper 60s. Mostly cloudy on Saturday with highs in the upper 70s. I'm meteorologist J.C. Fultz. Have a great day, everyone.
4: 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Start your success today. The state police have announced the results of a six-day enforcement operation in Macon, Champaign, and Vermilion counties. Authorities reported 34 arrests, 28 felony charges, and the seizure of 5 firearms during the operation, which targeted violent crime, drug activity, and dangerous driving areas. Officers also handed out more than 200 citations and almost 450 warnings. 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
4: Just in case you didn't know it already, the Cubs have a Brewers problem. The Cubs were shut out by the Brewers 5-0, meaning they were swept out of their own ballpark in that three-game series. The Cubs had just 2 hits. They committed 3 errors, 2 of those in the second inning, leading to 3 unearned runs. The Cubs are now a game and a half out of first place. They've lost 9 of their last 11. Oh, and starting pitcher Edward Cabrera left the game with a blister. Other than that, how was the play, Mrs. Lincoln? As for the Cardinals, it was just one of those nights. The Redbirds were blasted by the Pirates 7-0. They were out-hit 15-5. There's not much to say other than that. The Cards will try to win the series this afternoon, 11:20 on WSOY. The White Sox lost in Seattle 5-4. It wasn't for a lack of opportunities. The Sox actually out-hit the Mariners 11-7, but they left 9 men on base. I'm R.J. Crace.
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3: 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Defensive liabilities. 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
5: We'll continue with a mostly cloudy sky throughout the rest of this afternoon. Breezy and much cooler, so maybe grab that light jacket today. We'll see daytime highs in the mid-60s. Partly cloudy overnight tonight. Lows drop down to 45. Mostly sunny back near 70 on Thursday. A few showers Thursday night, mainly after midnight. Otherwise, mostly cloudy, 52 the low. Partly sunny and afternoon storm, 68 on Friday. I'm meteorologist J.C. Fultz.
6: 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Start your success today. State lawmakers are considering a proposal that would allow public school support staff to collect unemployment benefits during summer break. The legislation would apply to workers like paraprofessionals, bus drivers, cafeteria employees, and secretaries whose paychecks stop when school is out. Supporters say the measure would provide financial stability and help schools retain workers. Opponents argue districts can't afford the estimated cost without additional state funding. The proposal is stalled in committee, but lawmakers say it could still be included in a larger bill. Cancer care specialists of Illinois, Decatur Memorial, and HSHS St. Mary's are having a picnic for National Cancer Survivors Day. Cancer survivors and guests are invited to Fairview Park Pavilion on the 30th from 1 to 3 for a free barbecue lunch and music from Pizzazz. Physicians, healthcare professionals, and volunteers will be there to support survivors and their caregivers. 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
3: 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Start your success today. The state police have announced the results of a six-day enforcement operation in Macon, Champaign, and Vermilion counties. Authorities reported 34 arrests, 28 felony charges, and the seizure of five firearms during the operation, which targeted violent crime, drug activity, and dangerous driving areas. Officers also handed out more than 200 citations and almost 450 warnings. 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
4: We'll see a mix of sun and clouds as we head into this afternoon here in central Illinois. More clouds than sun, though, the later that we get into the day. Look for daytime highs today in the upper 60s to around 70. Mostly cloudy overnight tonight. Lows drop down to 52. Mostly cloudy to start the day Friday. Some showers possible in the afternoon. Highs in the upper 60s. Mostly cloudy, warmer upper 70s on Saturday. I'm meteorologist J.C. Foltz.
5: You need to know.
3: Just in case you didn't know it already, the Cubs have a Brewers problem. The Cubs were shut out by the Brewers 5-0, meaning they were swept out of their own ballpark in that three-game series. The Cubs had just two hits. They committed three errors, two of those in the second inning, leading to three unearned runs. The Cubs are now a game and a half out of first place. They've lost 9 of their last 11. Oh, and starting pitcher Edward Cabrera left the game with a blister. Other than that, how was the play, Mrs. Lincoln? As for the Cardinals, it was just one of those nights. The Redbirds were blasted by the Pirates 7-0. They were out-hit 15-5. There's not much to say other than that. The Cards will try to win the series this afternoon, 11:20 on WSOY. The White Sox lost in Seattle 5-4. It wasn't for a lack of opportunities. The Sox actually out-hit the Mariners 11-7, but they left 9 men on base. I'm RJ Crace.
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